0: это Фред Дёрст из Limp Bizkit.
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2: 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Oh, wow.
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1: 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Hi, this is Eli Cherry. 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
1: 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This is Pink.
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2: 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Oh, wow.
3: 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Thanks for listening to Radio Maximum.
0: 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Radio Maximum.